One more thing. Well, when the playground that just was all dirt comes haunting, and that little girl who called you a flirt, memory comes taunting. You pick these things apart, they're not that appealing. You put them together and you'll get this certain feeling, that summer feeling.

coming on. I travel miles and miles in bed, miles of miles playing in my head. I wore black, you were black, it makes me cry to think like that. Jazz is Paris and Paris is jazz.

Margaret Mahi. Copy. We are exercising our right to peaceful protest. We will not put you, your ship, or your crew in any danger. Seismic blasting for oil that you are doing.

open letter demands that you cease immediately. The world is facing a climate crisis. Climate change is a global threat that affects us all. It impacts every person, community, and every living thing on Earth, including my family and your families too. The science is very clear. We must stop burning oil, coal, and gas. If we are to avoid catastrophic climate change, we can't afford to burn even known resources of oil, let alone the new oil you are looking for. The seismic blasting you are doing and the deep sea oil drilling Statoil and Chevron wish to do here are at extreme depths in our precious oceans. That also brings immediate impacts and risks. Our oceans are a place rich in wildlife, with dolphins, whales, penguins, albatross, seals and sea lion, fish, crayfish, shellfish and whole ecosystems that are unique and rare. A deep connection with our ocean. It is where we find food, where we spend time with our families, and how we make a living. It is central to our lives. For the sake of our oceans, our climate, our coastlines, and the future of humanity, we demand that you stop immediately. We are determined to ensure that deep sea oil drilling does not happen here.

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1: It's over.
0: We will no longer ask for justice.
1: Ask for justice.
0: Instead, we will take our retribution.
1: We'll take our retribution, yes we will.
0: We will no longer ask.